Katrina Kern out of Minnesota, Dream That Came True, Midwest Country Music Originals. Pretty sure it's an autobiographical story about her now husband, how they met and how the, you know, the relationship started. It was a dream that, you know, became a reality. So cool stuff there. Katrina Kern again, Dream That Came True, Midwest Country Music Originals. Stay in Minnesota for this one. Vintage Revival. 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Love the riff on this one. 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

Wisconsin drunk in my hometown, Midwest Country Music Originals. Love her voice. You can see why she's been nominated a couple of times in our organization for Female Vocalist of the Year. So love her style. And again, drunk in my hometown, kind of a big favorite from a couple years back. Brian Anderson, this guy, got to tell you a story about this guy and how he just continues to be a pro's pro and super talented. Brian Anderson, Weekend.

0: Brian Anderson Weekend Midwest Country Music Originals. I mentioned a story with this guy. I'll tell you what, like, it's just, he played an event a couple weeks ago that I was a part of. And it's just like, he will do solo. He plays with his full band. It's like, he doesn't even need to know when he's going on stage. Like, he found out that he was going to go on early and go on late. And it's just like, he's just such a pro's pro. I mentioned this before on this show, but he has entertained like 1,500 people before as an opener, just with him and the guitar and his voice. So just great stuff. Can't say enough about Brian Anderson. Check him out if you get a chance. Brian Anderson with a Y, by the way. Brian Anderson, Midwest Country Music Originals. He's kind of out of southern Minnesota, so that's where you can locate him on a somewhat regular basis. All right, we come back. Bill Litzau, speaking of Minnesota, we got Michelle Rose, Matt Mueller, Brianna Helbling, too, out of North Dakota. That's all coming up. Stay here, Midwest Country Music Originals.
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great voice, just like Johnny Monique Smaz, Midwest Country Music Originals. Can't wait to see her at Livin' Music Festival this year in Minnesota, Elk River, Minnesota, in September 19th. All right, speaking of Livin', Bill Litzau, Livin' the Dream, Midwest Country Music Originals. Let's go.

love her voice. That's Michelle Rose. Love You a Little Less, Midwest Country Music Originals. Debuted that one just a couple weeks ago. It's a new track from Michelle Rose. Love to hear she's bringing out some new stuff to the universe right there. Speaking of new stuff, Matt Mueller, this is a new one from him a couple weeks ago as well. Your Name, Midwest Country Music Originals.

0: Song of the Year and Collaboration of the Year. I think a Video of the Year nominee as well. That's Brianna Helbling featuring Dan Brecky, The Way We Lie, Midwest Country Music Originals. And if that doesn't show you how great their voices sound together, wow, just love that one. Again, Brianna Helbling and Dan Brecky out of the out of the Fargo area. 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All right, new music from Jesse Wilson coming up, BJ Jamison too, and Papa Bear Norton song that's a little fishing related. 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

Wilson out of Iowa, One More Day, Midwest Country Music Originals. I really dig that one. I love Jesse's style. I love his songwriting and vocals are on point. All right, BJ Jameson out of Nebraska, Whiskey Broken Heart. Kind of a traditional country sound on this one. BJ Jameson, love it. Whiskey Broken Heart, Midwest Country Music Originals.

performed in a Lazy Boy. That is Lazy Boy from Aaron Simmons, Midwest Country Music Originals. I just love it, man. That is a great vibe from Aaron. He's been all over, not only the upper Midwest, but the East Coast as well, New England, the whole thing. Again, Aaron Simmons, Midwest Country Music Originals. All right, you can check us out, midwestcountrymusic.org. We'll leave you with this one from Papa Bear Norton. It's a fishing song called The Bobber Song, but it's not really about fishing. Take a listen. Papa Bear Norton, great singer-songwriter out of Minnesota. Here we go. Midwest Country Music Originals, Papa Bear Norton, The Bobber Song. Have a great week. I said

saw a devilish grin. Then you said to me, I don't know the first thing about fishing or dropping a line in that water. I pulled you close and said, we'll start you off with

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1: Let's count them down, y'all. My name is Fitz. That's F-I-T with a Z, and it's time to play the hits. Welcome to the most impactful countdown in country music. This is the Country Top 40, and I'm broadcasting and streaming from the original CT40 headquarters deep in the heart of Texas, and I'm fired up to spend another weekend with you, and I can't believe it. Here we are, middle of August. Kids are headed back to school soon. Football season is peeking around the corner. Get ready for two-a-days, and if you're in your car or on the back porch, out on the lake, or just trying to squeeze every last drop out of your summer, thanks for making me part of your weekend. Now, don't let this calendar fool you. It may still be hot outside, but this countdown never cools off. We've got two brand new debuts joining the party this weekend. Plenty of movement inside the top 40. And before it's all said and done, we're going to find out who's wearing the crown as the biggest song in country music. But first, let's rewind 1 week. Last weekend, it was Morgan Wallen sitting at the top of the countdown with Don't We. Can he make it another week at number one, or is somebody about to knock him off the mountain? Only one way to find out.

0: Hackworth carrying on one to number 38 with What Took You So Long. Welcome to the Summer of Hits on the Country Top 40 with Fitz, and I'm so glad you're spending your weekend right here with me, counting them down. And don't go anywhere, because coming up, how one simple moment turned Megan Maroney into besties with a true country music legend. It's a story every country fan is going to love, and I'm going to tell you all about it right after this.
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0: And we're back. Welcome to the Country Top 40 with Fitz, and thank you so much for letting me be part of your weekend. We still got a long way to go before we find the biggest song in country music. So buckle up, hold on tight, because the ride from 40 all the way to number one is just getting started. And if there's one artist who never seems to take a breather, don't you agree it's Luke Combs? I mean, just when one song starts making a serious run up the charts, he's already got another one loaded up and ready to go. And that's exactly what's happening again this weekend. Making its CT40 debut at number 37, here's Luke Combs with Refresh.

waste no time, does he? One song starts climbing the charts, and then he's already got a brand new one knocking on the door. Brand new this week at number 37, that was Rethink Some Things. And now, folks, let me introduce you to an artist who's got a whole lot of people talking. Kevin Powers was born in Boston. You know, up there in Boston, where they park the car. I gotta go park the car. And then he moved to North Carolina and eventually found his way to Nashville. And he calls his sound Southern Pop. And honestly, it's kind of carving out a lane all its own. He's already piling up millions of streams, helped write Shaboozy and Jelly Roll's Amen, and became one of the very first artists signed to Shaboozy's American Dogwood label. So it looked like that bet is paying off. At number 36, here's Kevin Powers and Shaboozy with Move On.

Kevin Powers and Shaboozy hanging tough for another week at number 36 with Move On. And as always, you know you got Fitz playing all the hits. And a couple of summers ago, Megan Maroney hit the road with Kenny Chesney on his Sun Goes Down tour. And it was somewhere along the way that a tour mate turned into a true friend. Megan says it was one of the most meaningful experiences of her career. She writes about the people who leave a mark on her, and Kenny definitely did. In fact, she wrote him a song for Christmas and even talked him into singing on it. Now, that's a pretty cool gift. There was magic in the air. You had to be there. Safe to say, the respect between those two is the real deal. The highlight reel continues to get better and better for Megan Maroney, who's checking in right now with her latest hit song called Medicine. Number 35. Hey.

0: Megan Maroney with a double jump up to number 35 with Medicine. And our climb continues right now with Horseback from Cody Johnson. He's got number 34.
1: He's a ranch hand in a pinch, man. Hotter than the red on a cattle brand. Cause she's a gold digger with a quick trigger. A cast iron skillet swinging lid flipper.

0: horseback.
1: Cody Johnson and Horseback, keeping on climbing up one spot this week to number 34. And Fitz playing all the hits. And I don't care how long you've been listening to country music, I bet you've never thought that you'd hear a song inspired by a viral raccoon. But that's exactly what happened when the internet fell head over boots for Jimothy the raccoon. I repeat, Jimothy the raccoon, the little troublemaker wandering around the Seattle area. Ashley McBride couldn't resist. She grabbed a guitar, had a little fun, and wrote him his very own song. And y'all, I've got the exclusive secret audio.
2: He was chipper and squatty with such a small body. She wondered how he was okay. And I'm not a biologist or a zoologist.

He's been immortalized by one of the greats. Jimothy will live on forever right now. And Ashley McBride goes on the countdown now with another song, something a little more conventional, landing in our number 33 slot. Here's Ashley. And what if we don't?

0: Ashley McBride moving up through them one to number 33 with What If We Don't. Coming up on the Country Top 40 with Fitz. You know that feeling when you hear a song for the very first time, and before it's even over, you know it's got something special. Well, that's exactly what's coming up next. It's time for another CT40 launch pad. CT40 Mission Control. We are go for launch with one of tomorrow's stars. Three, after this.
1: Two, one. And liftoff.
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0: And we're back to the hits on the Country Top 40 with Fitz. And I want to say a huge congratulations going out to my buddy Parker McCollum and his wife Hallie Ray on welcoming baby boy. Are you ready for this? Rocker Tommy Light McCollum. Welcome to the family, little dude. Little Rocker joins Big Brother Major, making the McCollums a family of four. Now, if you've ever seen Parker live, you know he brings the energy every single night. So when I caught up with him recently, I had to ask, what's the secret? What's fueling this guy these days?
1: You know, I enjoy kind of having an hour by myself. You know, when you're on the road, you're basically living with all the guys that work for you and work with you. And, you know, you come home and you got management, the label, and, you know, my wife, and it's kind of hard to find time alone. So the gym is kind of something that's really good for you and allows me to just get an hour to kind of go, you know, zone out.
0: He's focused, he's healthy, and the result is better life, better shows, and better music like this next one. Parker McCollum right now and killing me at number 32.

Parker McCollum keeps on climbing, killing me. Moving up one spot this week to number 32. And in case you missed it earlier, another huge congratulations going out to Parker and his wife, Hallie Ray, welcoming baby boy rocker Tommy Light McCollum. Yes, new light has entered the world, making them a family of four. And that is some pretty incredible news, y'all. Way to go. As we head into number 31, if Shane Prophet ever disappears for a couple of days, don't panic. There's a pretty good chance you're going to find him tucked away in a deer blind somewhere. He loves the outdoors almost as much as he loves country music. Here's Shane Prophet with Long Live Country. Number

Lane Prophet going on the move up one to number 31, and Fitz playing all the hits. And you know what? I love finding what's next. The new artists and the new music that we're all going to be talking about in, you know, the next couple of weeks, months, years ahead. That's why I created the CT40 Launchpad. 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Right now, get early access to Sleep Number's biggest sale of the year. All right, Mission Control, this is Captain Fitz, and time to light the engines. You know, one of my favorite parts of every CT40 weekend is introducing you to an artist before the rest of the world even catches on. And this one is ready for liftoff. Tyler Nance doesn't sound like everybody else, and that's exactly why I wanted you to hear him. He's a fourth-generation cattle farmer from Lamar, Missouri, who was headed toward a career in welding before teaching himself guitar, songwriting, and eventually chasing the dream all the way to Nashville, Tennessee. So, CT40 Mission Control, all systems are a go, and trajectory is locked. And Tyler Nance is officially go for launch with Keeps Me

0: CT40 Launchpad Artist of the Week is Tyler Nance, and his brand new song Keeps Me Sane. And I tell you what, all that matters is your opinion. What do you think about the song? Let me know right now. Go to the Country Top 40 with Fitz Facebook page. Send me a message at the very top. Make sure it says Launchpad. Do you think this song deserves to be on the countdown? I'd love to hear from you right now. And Tyler, I know that you and your family are listening in Nashville, Tennessee right now at this moment, and I can't imagine the feeling you have inside of you. 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Coming up on the countdown, a Vietnam veteran waited 57 years to receive a medal he earned in combat. And his story is a powerful reminder that true sacrifice is never forgotten. Your CT40 troop salute is next. You're checking out the Country Top 40 with Fitz playing the hits, powered by Eldon's Fresh Foods on 100.7 Kick FM, KIKV FM, Sauk Center, Alexandria. Country Top 40. Welcome to the summer of hits on the Country Top 40 with Fitz in 4 hours, 40 songs every single weekend. It's a tradition that's been bringing country fans together for generations, and I can't tell you what an honor it is to keep it rolling with you riding shotgun. Welcome to the Country Top 40 with Fitz, and we've counted down 10, which means, according to my math and my calculations, hang on, let's see, carry the one, remainder of two. Look at that, we still got 30 more to go. And trust me, the best is still ahead. So crank it up, y'all, and let's take this thing all the way to number one.
1: Number 30.
0: And before country music took off for Chase Matthew, he was working installing tires and changing oil. And now he's filling arenas instead of service bays. At number 30, here's Chase Matthew with Holding It Down.

go. Chase Matthew gaining one and clocking in at number 30 with Holding It Down. And Fitz playing all the hits on the Country Top 40. Up now with the song written by Luke Laird, Shane McAnally, and Josh Osborne was Straight from the Heart. Here's Alexandra Kay, TikTok's finest, at number 29.

Such a unique voice. Alexandra Kay checking in. Number 29 this week was Straight from the Heart. And now I'm going to hand it over to a guy who spent the last couple of years rewriting the country music record books from the small town of Sneedville, Tennessee. And I bet you know who I'm talking about right now. To selling out stadiums around the world, Morgan Wallen's run has been nothing short of incredible. And number 28, here's Morgan Wallen with Ben.

0: Lesson 3, although it is just as powerful and relevant today. The Big Dog Daddy, Toby Keith, right there with this week's Troop Salute Song of the Week, American Soldier. And this week, that one went out to Vietnam Veteran Specialist, 4th Class, Raymond Stephen Williams. 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Coming up on the Country Top 40 with Fitz, don't go anywhere. You think a guy like Blake Shelton could snap his fingers and get just about anything he wants, but turns out there's one thing that completely stumps him every single time he's in Los Angeles. Blake stopped by the CT40 studios a couple of weeks ago, and when he told me what it was, I couldn't stop laughing. You're going to hear it straight from Blake himself. Coming up.
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21: 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Yeah.
9: That's right. What's up, Russell? Playing you the hits from all over the world, from Honolulu, Hawaii, to Hartford, Connecticut, to London, England. Thank you so much for checking out the hits. We're back with the Country Top 40. Russell Dickerson right now doing his Russell Mania. It's called Worth Your While. Number

0: Russell Dickerson checking in at number 27 this week with Worth Your While. You know, I think that we all assume that once you become a superstar, life gets a whole lot easier, right? Blake Shelton has sold millions of records, starred on one of the biggest shows on television, and pretty much has the keys to the kingdom. But believe it or not, every time he is in Los Angeles, the City of Angels, there's one simple thing that he still can't seem to find.
1: I learned quickly going to L.A. that nobody's going to have a chicken fried steak for me around there.
0: Blake Shelton is not in L.A. right now. No, he's sitting in Tishomingo, Oklahoma, listening to the Country Top 40 Countdown as I speak. He's got number 26 with Let Him In Anyway. Ain't it

Mike Shelton picking up another spot this week. Let him in anyway. Climbing to number 26. And you got Fitz playing all the hits. And can you believe it? We've got just one more weekend before alarm clocks replace pool days. Before backpacks replace beach towels. And before parents everywhere suddenly become full-time homework supervisors and part-time Uber drivers. So if you've been waiting to fire up the grill, hit up the lake, or just soak up a little more summertime, this is your sign. Make it count. The clock is ticking. Speaking of making things count, here's one of country music's brightest young stars. Hudson Westbrook actually co-wrote this one with Bo Bailey and Lucas Scott, and it is quickly becoming a fan favorite. Number 25, here's Painted You Pretty.

0: south right now, and it's just spreading worldwide. Hudson Westbrook checking in number 25 again this weekend with Painted You Pretty.
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0: Ella Langley, Lovin' Life Again, moving up 5 places on the countdown. And you know what that means? She is the recipient of the Leap of the Week Award. She's going to get that big blue ribbon. So you know how this works. Wherever you are right now, at home, at work, in the car, listening on your radio station app, I need you to help me out in just a second. Let me grab my air horns. You know what? I need a brand new air horn, by the way. This one's almost out. And let's all get together and give Ella the big O. Atta girl!
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0: Your Leap of the Week is brought to you by my friends at T-Mobile. As we get back to the countdown right now, and before he was climbing the charts as an artist, Graylin James was busy writing hit songs for some of country music's biggest names. But all along, he had one goal. He wanted to sing his stories. That's right. He wanted the world to hear his voice, not just write them for somebody else. And you know what? That dream has officially come true. This is a brilliant song at number 23. Here's Graylin James with Water at a Wedding.
3: Well, I didn't want to show up, but our families go way back. So when you said your vows, that's exactly where I sat. Thank God for open bars, because watching all

0: Raylan James hangs on to number 23 for another week with Water at a Wedding. And you got Fitz playing all the hits on the Country Top 40. As we head into the number 22 position, you know, Dustin Lynch has answered to a lot of names over the years. As a kid, his dad called him Duper. That's right. Hey, get on over here, Duper. And then after the Sandlot movie came out, his buddies started calling him Smalls. But these days, though, country fans have shortened it to two letters everybody recognizes, DL. No, not driver's license. I'm talking about Dustin Lynch. Here he is now with Easy to Love.
1: Number 22. Buffy.

0: Dustin Lynch extending his stay at number 22 for another week with Easy to Love. All right, y'all. You got Fitz playing the hits on the Country Top 40 Countdown. And one of my favorite stops every single weekend is coming up. We call it the CT40 Vault, where some of country music's greatest songs come with stories that are every bit as incredible as the hits themselves. So wait till you hear how one legendary number one was born on the back of an ordinary receipt. That's true. And it's coming up next. The Summer of Hits on the Country Top 40 with Fitz is brought to you by T-Mobile.
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0: What's up, y'all? This is Jelly Roll, and we're on a trip through all the biggest hits in country this weekend on the Country Top 40 with Fitz.
1: There you go. That's the Reverend Roll right there, ladies and gentlemen. Continue to climb up the countdown. We're almost there to the halfway line. Stopping now at number 21 with Jelly Roll and Hands Up.

0: Jelly Roll hanging in there at number 21 for another week with Hands Up. And my name is Fitz. Of course, born to play the hits. And just like that, come on, let's go ahead and stretch our legs a little bit, put on our walking shoes, get our steps in, because we're about to take our weekly field trip to the CT40 Vault. And this weekend, your ticket to the Vault is covered by my friends at O'Reilly Auto Parts. So follow me this way. You know, country music has long been known as an art form that is all about telling stories. So let me go ahead and walk up to the eye retina scanner. I'm the only person with access into this vault. Here we go.
1: Hello, Fitz. Please step in front of the retina eye scanner.
0: You see, this computer and I have something very special going on. Something very special. Exclusive, even.
1: I love it when we stare into each other's optical sensors. Access granted.
0: And we're going to roll back the clock to the year that David Bowie headlined the first Glastonbury Festival. The 26th Amendment that lowered the voting age from 21 years old to 18 was signed into law by President Richard Nixon. And it was the year that a song scribbled on the back of Porter Wagoner's dry cleaning receipt hit number one on country radio.
2: My

Thankful for the little things. That was Dolly Parton from 1971 with a song she wrote called Coat of Many Colors. And we're going to be taking this thing all the way up to two decades to a song that was originally cut by Tanya Tucker. Her version of this one ended up getting shelved, allowing Garth Brooks to record it and turn it into one of the biggest hits of his career. And I know you remember this one.

Garth Brooks with his 1991 release, The Thunder Rolls. And from 1991, we're going to continue our march ahead another 13 years. Watch your step right over here. Let's make a right into this aisle, into the 21st century, and straight to a song that'll rock you to sleep and make you want to cry all at the same time. Do you remember this one from Alison Krauss and Brad Paisley with Whiskey Lullaby? She

0: Brad Paisley and Alison Krauss may have only reached number 3 on the country top 40 countdown with that one, but Whiskey Lullaby still took home CMA Song of the Year, Musical Event of the Year, Musical Video of the Year, and an ACM Vocal Event of the Year award. Not too shabby, cementing it as one of the most acclaimed story songs of the 21st century. And I can't believe it, you guys. Our time in the vault is up. I know it feels so nice and air conditioned in here, but I'm going to be here same time, same place next weekend with you. Don't forget, your ticket to the vault was brought to you by O'Reilly Auto Parts. 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And follow me this way. Yes, this way. We're walking. Watch your step over this famous threshold right here. And can you give me a hand? We're going to push this hegemonic. Hope I said that right. Hegemonic size door. Just slam shut behind us.
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You Drunk, co-written by Riley, along with Jesse Alexander, Eric Dillon, and Wyatt McCubbin, climbing one spot this week to number 18. And I just love it when country music, you know, throws together artists you'd never expect. I mean, take one blues guitar legend from Bridgeport, Connecticut, pair him with a small-town Louisiana girl who's become one of country's biggest stars, and somehow it just works. Lainey Wilson and John Mayer. Can you believe it? John Mayer on country radio, teaming up for this week's number 17 song, Phone, Keys, Wallet.

0: Everything I check and I say it out loud before I leave my house. Do I have my phone, my keys, and my wallet? From Lainey Wilson and John Mayer right there making their way up one to number 17. Coming up on the countdown, we're getting ready for the good stuff because good feels good. And I'll tell you, you never know when an ordinary day can change someone's life forever. 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And wait until you hear what happened. 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
6: What's up, y'all? And welcome back to the one place where it only gets hotter the higher we climb. That's right. Welcome to the Country Top 40 with Fitz. Playing all the hits, and I love spending time with you. Our march to the biggest song in the world continues right now with Dan and Shay. Number 16 was

Every time we get together, all we do is crack up and laugh. Sometimes it's hard to interview Dan and Shay because we're always having such a great time. Say So from Dan and Shay, up one to number 16. And recently I got to talking to Zach John King a couple of weeks ago. And you know what? He is he's a big overalls guy. You know what I mean? I got to tell you, I'm thinking about becoming an overalls guy myself. It just seems easier. So I wanted to find out his brand of choice. And he says, Carhartt all the way, baby. Zach John King and his overalls taking over this weekend, number 15, with Get to Drinkin'.

0: get to drinking from ZJK. Zach John King doing another stay at number 15 for the weekend. And right now, one of my favorite segments on the Country Top 40. When I became host, I wanted to do a segment called The Good Stuff because, you know, the world is, it's crazy right now. Wildfires in the West, crazy weather, flooding, tornadoes, right? The war going on. So I just want you to know the good feels good. And this weekend, it's all brought to you by my friends at T-Mobile. Now that's the good stuff.
1: That's the good stuff.
0: And this weekend, the good stuff takes us to the state of Arizona, where an ordinary trip to the post office suddenly turned into a fight for a little baby's life. An 8-month-old little girl suddenly stopped breathing while she was with her family, and panic set in instantly. And that's when postal employee Mary Schwartz sprang into action. Before joining the Postal Service, Mary spent 13 years as a nurse. And she checked the baby for a pulse. She found none and immediately began CPR. And a nearby police officer rushed the baby to a local medical clinic while Mary continued CPR the entire drive. And doctors later discovered that the little girl had a hole in her heart that required surgery. And thankfully, the surgery was successful and she is now recovering. But just think about that for a second. One person, one skill she learned years ago, and one decision to act instead of freeze. And because of Mary, this little girl gets more birthdays, more first words, more first steps, and a lifetime of memories is still waiting to be made. I'm telling you, heroes don't always wear capes. Sometimes they wear a postal uniform. This sweet little girl's life was saved by an amazing woman. And that is the good stuff.

Chesney with the 2006 release from his album The Road and the Radio, your Good Stuff Song of the Week, all brought to you by my friends at T-Mobile. Now that's the good stuff. As the songs get bigger, the numbers get smaller. We're getting close to the top 10 right now. Already at number 14 was Zach Top in South of

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20: 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Number

George Burge and Luke Bryan backing up one to number 11 for the week. And I wanted to say this weekend, I want to know, what is one song that you'll never hear without instantly being taken back to a special memory? Tell me the song. Tell me the story. Around here, the memories are just as important as the music. You can go to our Country Top 40 with Fitz Facebook page. Send me a message. At the very top, make sure it says Music with Memories. All brought to you by my friends over at T-Mobile. Thank you, T-Mobile, for being part of the Fitz fam. And this week's Music with Memories comes to us from South Carolina and CT40 listener Tommy Rice. What's up, Fitz? Every time I hear Alan Jackson's Remember When, I have to pull my truck over for just a minute. It reminds me of my wife and our old front porch. We would just sit out there every evening after work with a couple of sweet teas, watching the sun go down and talking about everything and just talking about nothing. She passed away 4 years ago from breast cancer, but every time that song comes on for a few minutes, I am right back on that porch with her. You know, that's the magic of country music. A song isn't just 3 or 4 minutes long. Sometimes it's a doorway back to the people we miss most and the moments that we'd give anything to relive. And by the way, Fitz, Music with Memories is my favorite segment on the countdown. I love hearing your listeners' special memories every weekend. So thank them for me. Tommy Tomlinson, Beaufort, South Carolina. Amen.

0: year 2003. Can you believe it? 23 years ago, and it still sounds great on the radio. Alan Jackson, Remember When, your Music with Memories song of the week. And Tommy, thanks again for sending me that special message. I appreciate it. And what about you? Do you have a special song in your heart with that special memory attached to it? Send me a message right now. Go to our Country Top 40 with Fitz Facebook page. And at the very top, make sure it says Music with Memories. It's my favorite part of the week, reading all of your messages and all the amazing things that you share with me. So I thank you for that. 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Country Top 40. From deep in the heart of Texas, welcome back to the Country Top 40 with Fitz. And I was born to play the hits. And this is it, the final hour. The part of the countdown where every song feels a little bit bigger, every move matters, and every artist is chasing the same thing, that number one spot, that number one ring with the bling. And we've made it through 30 of the biggest songs in country music, and now we are down to the 10 everybody's talking about. So crank it up, settle in, and if you know what's coming, say it with me. It's top 10 time.
1: Hey, man, this is Lucas Teller from Jacksonville, Florida. And I tell you, my favorite guy right now, my favorite country artist right now is John Morgan. Dude is so good, and his new song is like next level. So I want to hear Kid Myself on the Country Top 40. All right, man, you know what to do.
2: Number 10.
0: What's up, Lucas, in Jacksonville, Florida? Thank you so much for that voice memo. I appreciate you taking the time. Always love hearing from you as we break into the top 10 right now. For the second time in his career, here's John Morgan with Kid Myself.

It Myself from John Morgan with some songwriting help from Tyler Hubbard and Jordan Schmidt. Moving up one to number 10. And you got Fitz playing all the hits. And I just received a message on TikTok, a little quick listener DM from Jordan in Salt Lake City, Utah. Hello, Jordan. She says, Fitz, what is one thing that you wish every parent knew? Jordan, you know what? I would say this. Your kids don't need a perfect parent. They need a present one. They're not going to remember if the house was spotless. They'll remember movie nights, right? Pancakes on Saturday mornings, bedtime prayers, road trips, you know, laughing until somebody snorted. Might be a trip to the beach or the lake. You know, as we know, Kenny Chesney loves. Here's Kenny right now on the countdown at number 9 with Carrie.

spot this week to number 9 with Carry On. And if you don't mind, I want to send out a big congratulations to the bride and groom. Just a couple of weeks ago, Taylor Swift and Travis Kelce officially tied the knot. And nope, my invitation must have gotten lost in the mail. I'm telling you, my invitation got lost. It did. I still haven't gotten it yet, but I was definitely cheering them from afar, from the state of Texas, as they were all in Madison Square Garden having a fairy tale wedding. As we get back to the hits, checking in at number 8 from Toy Story 5, Taylor Swift with I Knew It, I Knew You.

I knew it. I knew you from Taylor Swift. In at number 8 after Falling Back 1. Country Top 40. My name is Fitz, and I was born to play the hits on the Country Top 40 Countdown, and we're officially inside the top 10, where every song still has a shot at finishing at number 1. Coming up, I'm going to introduce you to one of country music's biggest stars who says he used to be a total introvert until social media. And you, the fans, changed everything. So don't move. We've got more of the biggest songs in the world just ahead on our run to

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Just love the name, love the brand. Stella Lefty, headed into the right direction. I wonder if she's right-handed, though. Or is she a southpaw? I got to find that out. Anyway, she's jumping up two spots this week to number 7 with Boston. You know, not every superstar loves being the center of attention. And Kane Brown has admitted he was always more of an introvert. But he says that's really changed over the years, thanks in large part to social media. His fans have gotten to know the real Kane. And somewhere along the way, they started feeling more like family. And that connection keeps paying off at number 6 this weekend. Here's Kane Brown with Woman.

0: Mr. Kane Brown, ladies and gentlemen, making his mark at number 6 for the second week with Woman. Counting them down from number 40 to number 1, landing at the top 5. Can you believe it? With Jason Aldean and Don't Tell on Me.
1: Number 5.

0: Jason Aldean slipping back one spot this week, landing at number five with Don't Tell On Me. And you got Fitz playing the hits. And, you know, every artist has influences, but not everybody's willing to admit where they borrowed a little inspiration. Bailey Zimmerman is, though. I mean, he will tell you anything. He says his sound is a mix of everything from Nickelback.
1: Look at this photograph.
0: Hinder.
1: It's really good to hear your voice. Saying my name, it sounds so sweet.
0: To one of today's biggest country stars, Morgan Wallen.
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0: It's proof that great artists don't just copy their influences, they build on them. Bailey Zimmerman right now in the country top 40 with Fitz, number four, singing about that Chevy

Zimmerman with Chevy Silverado, clocking in at number four after bumping up one. And one thing I love about Luke Combs, before country music found him, he was working as a bouncer while playing tiny bars at night, just singing over there in the corner, getting tips. And it's safe to say that career change worked out pretty well. Here's Luke Combs, number three, with Be By You.

firm grip on the number three spot this week with Be By You. And just like that, y'all, we've arrived at the runner-up at number two. It is one of the biggest collaborations of the year. Ella Langley and Morgan Wallen together with I Can't Love You Anymore.

0: the biggest powerhouses in country music right now together on the Country Top 40 with Fitz, with I Can't Love You Anymore from Ella Langley and Morgan Wallen at number 2. It's time to tell your friends, coworkers, and loved ones that Fitz plays the hits on the Country Top 40. And all right, y'all, this is it. After counting down the biggest songs in country music all weekend long, we are down to one. One song, one artist, one number one record. Who's about to claim the biggest song in country music this weekend? Don't go anywhere because we're about to find out together. 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
0: Welcome back to the hits on the Country Top 40 with Fitz. And folks, we have made it. We've made it to the top. Almost, because I just can't play the biggest song in the world without a proper warm-up. All right, so let's stand up a little bit and get our body moving, get some circulation going. Your warm-up to number one is brought to you by Sleep Number. Right now, get early access to Sleep Number's biggest sale of the year. Here we are, the second weekend of August. I can't believe it. Backpacks are showing up in stores. Parents are wondering where the summer went. Kids are trying to squeeze in every last trip to the pool before those school alarm clocks start ringing again. But before summer slips away, we've still got one more weekend together. And that's what I love about country music. Years from now, you're going to hear a song and it'll take you right back to this summer. That's the power of a great song. It becomes part of your story. And before I reveal the biggest country song in the world, let's hear one that reminds us life's best moments aren't about having a crowd around you. They're about having that one person who makes every moment better. From Old Dominion, here's One Man Band, your warm-up to number one.
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And this is it, the moment we've all been waiting for. This is why I count backwards every weekend from number 40 to number one. And, you know, I was thinking about this. The biggest songs don't belong to one town, one state, or even one person. They belong to anybody who's ever felt them. And I think that's why Morgan Wallen connects with so many people. He doesn't chase perfection. He chases honesty. And honest songs, they always have a way of finding us exactly when we need them. And that's why week after week, fans keep bringing them right back here. Holding down the biggest song in country music once again. Here's Morgan Wallen with Don't We, number one in country music.

Morgan Wallen in the second week at number one with Don't We. And I hope Morgan and co-writers Rocky Block, John Byron, Ashley Gorley, Blake Pendergrass, and Charlie Handsome are still partying hard out there in Nashville this weekend, listening to the Country Top 40 Countdown with another week on the biggest countdown in country music at number one. Way to go, y'all. Way to go.

0: 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And a big shout out to the CT40 staff, including Cody Culberson, the Notorious DEP, Deborah Evans Price, Nick Allen, Drew Brownfield, and Scott Mahalik. And the Country Top 40 comes to you each week from the good folks at North Star Audio, and we do it all. From the original OG CT40 studios deep in the heart of Texas, my name is Fitz. We're going to find out if Morgan Wallen is going to be swinging for a triple next week at number one with Don't We. Can he do it? Could he go all the way? And I want to thank you again for just hanging out with me and continuing this tradition. I appreciate you. Have a great week. We're going to get through it together. Remember to think big, because you're thinking anyway. And who's better than you?
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21: 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As Minnesota's weather authority, we take the time to explain why we'll see sunshine in the morning and storms in the afternoon.
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8: 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And it was like, I'm going to be as honest as I can be without getting myself into a lot of trouble here.
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17: And I'm evening meteorologist Chris Reese. As Minnesota's weather authority, we take the time to explain why we'll see sunshine in the morning and storms in the afternoon.
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sunglasses. She looks great in anything. 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
1: ABC News, I'm Sherry Preston. No widespread fighting in Iran this weekend, but no breakthroughs in ceasefire talks either. ABC's Marcus Moore is at the foreign desk with the latest.
2: President Trump now sounding more open to keeping economic pressure on Iran rather than a new military offensive. Speaking to Axios, the president said Iran's economy is, quote, in very bad shape. The president also saying the U.S. and Iran are, quote, semi-negotiating. Iran's foreign minister has said while messages are being passed through intermediaries, the process should not be called negotiations. Marcus Moore, ABC News. London.
1: Iran insisting the U.S. let up on its blockade and to pay reparations for damages caused by the war. A Ukrainian drone attack on an eastern Russian city has killed a dozen people and wounded another 39. Israel has rejected the deal on disarmament in Gaza that had been announced by President Trump's Board of Peace. Israel says it will not withdraw from the territory until Hamas is genuinely disarmed. More primaries this week in Wisconsin and Minnesota. This is ABC News.
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Good morning. Happy Monday. It's Zeke in studio this morning. Travis Tritt coming up this half hour. Got some Kojo, Carly Pierce. Here's Hardy, 100.7 Kick

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0: horse back.
1: 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It's Zeke hanging out this morning. I made an awful mistake at a gas station last week. Early last week, I went and I got my normal Mountain Dew, just my midday pick-me-up, went, paid for it, went out to my car, cracked that baby open, took a nice big swig, and wondered why my Mountain Dew tasted like carbonated cleaning supplies. And I looked at the label, and sure enough, I had purchased, on accident, a Mountain Dew Dirty Soda. The best way I can describe a Mountain Dew Dirty Soda, cream soda edition, by the way, it tastes like a fantasy football punishment. When you come in last place and have to do something stupid, that's what it tastes like. And of course, the first thing I have to do is alert my friends to not purchase the Mountain Dew Dirty Soda, because it's not good. And I don't know if we're sponsored at all by Mountain Dew, but my recommendation to you and yours is to not purchase the Mountain Dew Dirty Soda. It's kind of like, remember how Mountain Dew made like gingerbread flavor a couple Christmases ago? That wasn't good either, nor was it necessary. Mountain Dew Dirty Soda, it sounds appealing. I am pro dirty soda trend. I went to a wedding a couple months ago, and they had a his and hers dirty soda station where the guys was like a coconut Dr. Pepper or something, and it was so good. But Mountain Dew Dirty Soda, no thanks. Maybe it was something besides cream soda, because that's the one I got, Mountain Dew with cream soda. Hard pass. Buddy of mine says, well, I'll go get one too, and I'll try it. And he says he did, and he says it wasn't bad. Then he realized his mistake, as he had also accidentally bought a Mountain Dew. He thought he had bought the Mountain Dew Dirty Soda, but he actually bought a Baja Blast instead. But over the weekend, he actually went and bought the Dirty Soda and tried it. His opinion immediately changed.
2: 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And I now agree with you, this thing is trash.
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0: Good Monday morning, August 8th. I'm Derek Beck with your Ag Network. Welcome back from the weekend. Irrigation pivots were working overtime as I traveled across the region this weekend. We're starting the week with the heat still cranked up, but cooler temperatures are coming later this week. 74 in Newton, Iowa, where NASCAR raced yesterday. 70 in Yankton, South Dakota, and 59 in Sturgis as the rally winds down. Overnight, December corn up a penny and three quarter to 463. November soybeans plus six and three quarter to 1183. December bean oil, 0.56 in the green to 68.44. per pound. And December soybean meal 1.6 higher to 315 per metric ton. Nice jump in the wheat overnight. September Chicago a 9 cent hike to 649. December Minneapolis 709. And December Kansas City 12 cents higher to 743. Cattle finished higher Friday. October live cattle gaining 35 cents to 225, while September feeders jumped 365 to 345. October lean hogs gaining 50 cents Friday to 8222, but cash hogs and pork values weakened last week. Look for hogs to trade mostly sideways. Ways to lower and less pork demand improves this week.
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1: Well, it was WeFest weekend over in Detroit Lakes Thursday, Friday, and Saturday. Trent and I ventured over to WeFest on Saturday night. Got there right as Nate Smith took the stage. It was Nate Smith, Jamie Johnson, Brooks, and Dunn, the final three acts on Saturday. And Nate Smith, I've always liked Nate Smith. It's the first time I've seen him live. Big voice, big energy, big emotion. And even if you don't know every song, there's the songs in there that you do know. And the crowd was into it. Not a huge crowd for Nate Smith, but they kept growing down in the bowl as the night went on. Jamie Johnson came on and sang a lot of the classics. He sang The Gambler. He sang Eastbound and Down. His horn section played the Pink Panther theme songs. It was all over the place. He killed it. And then to end WeFest, Brooks and Dunn. Kix Brooks, Ronnie Dunn, 35 years these two have been touring together. Their first album came out in 91, and they played hit after hit after hit, and they told some cool stories, and then fireworks to end WeFest. Brooks and Dunn, what can you say about those two guys? It's the second time I've seen Brooks and Dunn. Saw them at WeFest probably 6 years ago. Been back this year in a huge crowd because I heard word on the street that this is it for Brooks and Dunn. This is their last WeFest. And they brought the house down, closed out WeFest 2026 the right way. And by the way, WeFest announcing one of their headliners for next year, Riley Green, going to be at WeFest 2027. The other two headliners, TBD, they usually announce them later in the fall. But love Nate Smith, love Jamie Johnson, really loved Brooks and Dunn. I think my favorite part about Brooks and Dunn, like I said before, Trent and I went over, and he had never seen Brooks and Dunn. And his grandma, Trent's grandma, is a huge Brooks and Dunn fan. So he took a video of Hard Working Man, and he sent the video to his grandma. Because Trent is a sweetheart, a busy sweetheart. Was at Silver Sage Rodeo Friday, Saturday. Came over to WeFest on Saturday, and I'm sure slept most of the day yesterday.

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Zeke hanging out this morning. 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Got some Dustin Lynch coming up this half hour. Co-Wetzel, Eric Church to get that morning rolling. Here's Megan.

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Zeke hanging out this morning. Time for your morning motivator brought to you by Albany Chrysler, Dodge, Jeep, and Ram. Well, it's Monday, right? And some mornings, especially Monday mornings, post-WeFest Monday mornings, finding matching socks can sometimes feel like a personal victory, right? The morning motivator today, a lot simpler than that. Just one small thought to start your day. You don't have to fix your whole life today. Sometimes that's what you have to hear on a Monday, right? You just have to do the next thing and then do the next 47 things. You don't have to have your entire five-year plan ready. You don't have to have everything figured out by lunchtime. Just do the next thing. Make that call. Drink that water. Take that walk. Apologize or forgive or ask for help. Do the one thing that moves you a little closer to peace instead of you dragging yourself towards panic. Most good days aren't built by life-changing decisions. Most of the time, a giant life-altering decision is not what you're particularly looking for, right? They're just built by small choices stacked together. So today, if you're going to get anything from today's morning motivator brought to you by Albany, Chrysler, Dodge, Jeep, and Ram, it's that don't let that whole mountain scare you today. Just take the next step. One day, one choice, do the next thing little by little.

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Drunk. It's Dustin Lynch on 100.7 Kick FM. It's Zeke hanging out this morning. The Wheel of Meat from Minnewaska Meats and Catering returns next Monday morning here on 100.7 Kick FM. Got some Parmalee coming up this half hour. Ella Langley, Co Wetzel. Here's Tim McGraw, 100.7 Kick FM. I don't know.

0: 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It's Zeke hanging out this morning. Happy Monday.
1: We've all become obsessed with protein. Protein this, protein that. We've got protein shakes and protein bars and protein coffee and protein cereal and protein chips. I personally have been waiting for like a protein toothpaste to hit the market. High protein toothpaste. It would sell out and you know it. Now, I understand that protein is important, but a new study says a lot of us may not need nearly as much as we think we do. Researchers looked at hundreds of studies and found that for people who aren't very active, eating less protein may actually have some health benefits. Better blood sugar control, lower body fat, healthier aging. We can't just have a snack anymore. It has to have 27 grams of protein. It has to have a warrior font on the wrapper. It has to have a name like Beast Crunch. I don't like Beast Crunch. Experts say it really depends on your activity level. If you're an athlete, if you're lifting weights or training hard, or you're older and trying to maintain muscle mass, protein absolutely matters. But if your main workout is walking to the fridge and opening a protein pudding, you probably don't have to eat like you're preparing for the Olympics.
2: Settle down, Spazzo. You're at the Ramada, not the Olympics.
1: And that's the bigger point here. Health advice is not a one-size-fits-all, right? Some people need more protein, and some people don't. Some people are using it to build strength, and some people are just buying that $4 protein bar at the gas station because they feel guilty about not eating as much protein as Bob down the street. So maybe the question isn't, how much protein can I cram into everything? What if the question is, what does my body actually need for the life I'm living? Because if your lifestyle is very active, fuel it. Get that protein. But if you're just hanging around, sitting in a radio studio all day, maybe those protein chips, not the game changer you think they are.

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0: Monty James for America's Hot Barn Report, blasting out coast to coast and border to border. It's always a pleasure to interview a good young family man whose sale barn is making a huge impact on his community of Albion, Nebraska. Tyler Betancourt, welcome to America's Hot Barn Report. As is our tradition, my friend, what's your favorite cut of steak, sir, and how do you take it?
1: Oh, I'm going to have to go with a ribeye, but with the bone in.
0: Oh,
1: I like to gnaw on the bone a little bit, and I like it medium rare.
0: All right, you're not one of those well-done ketchup guys, right?
1: No, not at all.
0: Welcome to the family. Albion, Nebraska is where cornfields, feedlots, and the sandhills grasslands collide. You couldn't pick a better spot to build a sale barn. Tell us about how it all came down.
1: A few years ago, I was kind of on a golf course and introduced myself to this banker, and I said, one of these days, there'll be an opportunity that presents itself that I'm going to come to your office. And a few short years later, I actually went to a fireman's dance, and I wasn't supposed to go, but I went anyways, and it ended up being the best decision I made because I ran into the previous sale barn owner and we kind of talked, and I said, well, let's talk tomorrow when the booze ain't involved. And sure enough, we continued on with this venture, and I'm sure glad to be here.
0: We need to party together, buddy. That sounds fun.
1: Yeah.
0: Dance.
1: Some of the best decisions are made then.
0: I like it. Now, how big an area do you draw from on your Wednesday sales?
1: You know, we'll send cattle to Minnesota, Iowa, and all over the state of Nebraska. We're kind of all over. We've definitely got a loyal, close customer base, but we're really starting to see some guys venture from long distances to give us a try.
0: Now, Tyler, what percentage of your cattle would you say are sold on Cattle USA?
1: Oh, you know, it fluctuates, but I'd say, you know, on a good day, we'll send 25 to 30% of the cattle on Cattle USA.
0: Wow, seriously, 25 to 30%, that's amazing. We like to hear that. Now, what sets Albion Livestock apart from other barns in that area of Nebraska? Once again, strong feedlot, it's where the sandhills begin, just great cattle country. What sets you apart? Why would someone want to come and do business with the good folks at Albion Livestock?
1: You know, we've got good cattle, but so do a lot of barns around here. I mean, our area is just known for producing some of the best cattle in the world. But I would say the biggest thing is just the care we give to the cattle. We want everybody to have a good price, but at the end of the day, we also want the buyers to get an animal that was treated with the utmost care while it was in our possession, because we want them to have the best chance at a lively, healthy animal when they do take it to their place. So, you know, we don't like to yell. We don't like to use hot shots. We mainly just care for the animals a lot more than I think other people might. And that'd be the biggest thing that I think sets us apart, is just the passion for the animals that we have.
0: That is huge. Tyler Betancourt, Albion Livestock, Albion, Nebraska. Tell the wife and kids hi, and thanks for being part of America's Hot Barn Report.
1: Hey, thank you very much for having me.
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It's 100.7 Kick FM. It's Zeke hanging out this morning. Happy Monday. Here's a police call I feel like we could all relate to on some level. Dateline Wadena County. Last Saturday night, around 11:38 p.m., officers responded to a possible burglar inside a home. And this is like my worst nightmare. Terrifying. Middle of the night, everyone's asleep, and you hear a noise in the house. And it doesn't sound like your 10-year-old getting up for a drink of water. And your brain just immediately goes to a worst-case scenario. In this case, however, it was not a burglar. It was not an animal. It wasn't anything alive. It was a Roomba. The vacuum had unexpectedly left its charging station and started roaming the house, knocking into things, waking up the homeowners, and convincing them that someone must be inside. But instead, it recognized it was 11:38 at night and thought to itself, this is the perfect time to vacuum. Could you imagine being half asleep and hearing something moving around the house? Like I said before, that's like my worst nightmare. But it's really the best possible outcome to a burglary call. Nobody was hurt. Nothing was stolen. The Roomba just had a little extra motivation late at night to do some cleaning. And honestly, who hasn't had that late night energy and just wanted to clean something?

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Zeke hanging out this morning. We've got some Douglas County Fair party pit stops coming up in the coming weeks. Watch for 30-minute pit stops. Trent Lane will be out and about giving away some tickets to the Kick FM party pit at the Douglas County Fair featuring Brett Young and Chris Lane. 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
1: So we've all seen those little free libraries that pop up in some neighborhoods, right? It's the little mailbox-looking thing full of books. You can take a book, you can leave a book, and it's just there for people to utilize. And those are awesome. But I want to introduce you to Logan. Logan is a kid from Wisconsin. And he started something over there called Logan's Free Blockbuster. And yes, millennials, it's exactly what you think it is. It's a movie version of the little free library. You leave a movie, you take a movie, and that's it. And it is wonderful, getting nationwide attention. He's been on NBC News this past week, which is pretty cool, because everyone's streaming things these days. And it's all subscription-based, and it's all password-protected. And choosing a movie has really lost its charm. You know, what if we just shared movies again? Remember how fun it used to be to browse movies? Wasn't a scroll. You would browse. You'd walk through the different sections. You'd pick a movie up. You'd read the description. You wouldn't like it, you'd put it back. You can do that at your local public library. There are still DVD sections at a lot of public libraries, and those are awesome. But we just need more like that. Movie night used to be a big event. You go down to the movie store. You'd pick your one, your two, your three movies, and that's what Logan's Free Blockbuster feels like. It brings back the nostalgia. It brings back the excitement, and it's a pretty sweet community idea. Not every idea has to be big and complicated. Sometimes it's just a box and a kid from Wisconsin. It's a big idea that's found a way to make movies feel personal again.

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12: KICK Country weather, mostly sunny today. Areas of smoke and haze are possible. And then tonight, some haze, still some smoke possible. And tomorrow, sunny with a couple clouds. 84 for the high tomorrow.

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No grand prize winner in Saturday night's drawing. So tonight's jackpot stands at about $905 million. If you take the cash lump sum, $392 million, which is kind of fun. I know. I mean, it only costs you $2 to play. I mean, the odds aren't good no matter how much money you spend.

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5: Howdy, folks. Parker James here with Your Ag Network's opening markets from the CME in Wall Street. It's Monday, August 10th. After years and years of pounding the table for mandatory country of origin labeling, a.k.a. M-Cool, it has finally made its way out of the Senate Ag Committee and making its way into the Farm Bill. This is a win for the average American. This is a win for ranchers everywhere. And most importantly, it's a win for the people that are tired of these commodity groups that do not work in a field trying to control the policy in a field. NCBA. Now let's dive into the digits at the open. September corn, one red at 438. December new crop corn dips one to 460. September soybeans add one at 1159. November new crop beans staying steady at 1176. September Chicago wheat jumps eight to 647. September Minneapolis penny up to 681 with September Kansas City winner nine green at 723. And on the hoof, October live cattle up a quarter to 225.52. December fats are at 224.67, adding 52. September feeders gain 80 cents at 346.27. October feeders at 336.27, up $1.37. And November contracts are at 327.87. August lean hogs add 12 cents at 95.62. And on Wall Street, the Dow is back 97, crude's at 79.88, and gold is at 43.97. 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
21: 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Watch for some areas of smoke and haze possible. 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

Morgan Wallen's Still the Problem tour is officially over, but throughout the tour, he donated over $1 million worth of instruments to 26 schools in need across the cities that he performed. So a portion of every ticket sold on the tour went to his foundation, which makes these donations possible. That's

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5: Y'all ready?

country weather. It's going to be smoky and hazy due to wildfire smoke. 82 for the high today. 84 for tomorrow. Sunny with a few clouds. A possibility of some rain tomorrow night, but a better chance for Friday.

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Russell Dickerson is going to be honored with the 2026 Angels Among Us Award during the Country Care Seminar this fall. It's given to artists who have worked to raise money for St. Jude Children's Research Hospital, and the award will be shared with his wife, Kaylee.

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I'm TJ. Gavin Adcock has another album coming out October 2nd. It's called The Day I Hang It Up. And we've got a little sneak peek. 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

Country weather, 82 for the high today. Mostly sunny, but there are going to be some areas of smoke and haze possible. Reducing visibility at times, so heads up on that. 84 for the high tomorrow.

Megan Maroney's new American Girl doll has just come out. 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It's so cute, and it will debut exclusively at Target later this year, which is a first.

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1: The U.S. Grains and Bioproducts Council recently met for their 66th annual board meeting where they elected Jay Rayners of the Nebraska Corn Board to serve as the chairman. Brian Schnoes, Corteva AgriScience District Leader for Nexta Biologicals, says there are two main stress hormones in plants, and he explains the importance of them.
2: There's three growth hormones, and oftentimes when we incur stress, the two stress hormones kind of take over and start to trump the good ones, if you will. So the beauty of it is we have the ability to go out and apply synthetic growth hormones to bring that plant back into balance. And that's a lot of what we're trying to do, is continue to win that tug of war, because it's 3-on-2. But as I mentioned, oftentimes them stress hormones are really strong, and they win that tug of war on a lot of days. So if we can minimize some of their ill effect, because what they generally tend to do is they speed the crop up. And anytime that you speed a crop up, it's generally not a good thing, because that's going to rob you of some yield. Because those two stress hormones, what they do is they're really important for bringing on maturity and helping with ripening.
1: Schnoes points out that the longer the grain field period, the better the yield. And scattered showers and thunderstorms are expected across the Corn Belt. I'm Lori Boyer, Your Ag Network.
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1: He's a ranch hand in a pinch, man. 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
5: 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It's Monday, August the 10th. Weekly export inspections this morning. Wheat was 15.5 million bushels, right in line with last year's pace. Corn, 68.5, that's above last year's number, while soybeans were 14.7, below the 20 million bushels we saw a year ago. Wheat needs to average about 14.9 million bushels to reach the USDA forecast. Corn, only 36.2, and soybeans 13.8 million bushels to hit the USDA number. Cumulative inspections. Wheat's down 24.6% from last year. Corn up 25%, and soybeans are 18% below last year's pace. Private exporters announced sales of 105,000 metric tons of corn to an unknown destination this morning. This afternoon, we'll have weekly crop progress and conditions report, and the monthly WASD report will be out Wednesday morning at 11 o'clock Central Time. Trade is expecting to see slightly smaller corn and soybean crops compared to last month. The cattle market has been stronger throughout most of the morning. August feeder cattle, the only market to trade lower. Midday box beef is $7.20 higher in the choice. Select down $2.29 on only 39 loads. Pork cutouts are $1.15 higher at midday. The cattle on feed report comes out a week from this Friday, the 21st. That will also be option expiration for August, September grain futures. This has been Brian Hoops, Midwest Market Solutions, 417-501.
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I'm TJ. 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

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I'm TJ. Happy Tim McGraw month for all who are celebrating. Going to be at Target Field on the 23rd. Going to be a fun Sunday night. Make a whole weekend of it out in the cities. Lady A going to be there. Take Monday off. The Chicks also part of this lineup. Target Field, one of my favorite places to see concerts. So definitely worth the paid day off or the sick day.

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I'm TJ. I hope you have a fantastic rest of your Monday. Watch out for the smoke and the haze and all that. Wildfires, smoke. Going to be causing some issues today and tomorrow. So if you can stay inside, that kind of thing bothers you, definitely do that. It makes my eyes so

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Ella Langley and Morgan Wallen. I can't love you any more. Just past 2 p.m. 79 at the Kick FM studio. A nice, warm, sunny day. It's Trent Lane. Hope you're enjoying your afternoon so far on this brand new week. And let's start the week off with a giveaway. How does that sound? The Stevens County Fair is coming up this week, and they have all kinds of incredible grandstand events. And today, I have a family four-pack. That's right, four tickets to the modified truck and tractor pull at the Stevens County Fair in Morris. That is coming up this Thursday at 6:30 p.m., and I want to give you a family four-pack. Big engines, big fun, high-powered excitement. It's going to be incredible. Well, let's do caller number 10. You remember, you must be able to pick these up here at the radio station. But caller number 10 at 320-763-5458 will get that family four-pack of tickets for the modified truck and tractor pull at the Stevens County Fair. Caller 10, 320-763-5458. Must be able to pick them up. Here's Shibuzi.

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1: Woo-hoo!
0: 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Congratulations.
1: Awesome. Thank you so much.
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0: Well, you should have a great time there, Carrie. That's coming up this Thursday, August 13th. Congratulations. We'll have more giveaways from the Stevens County Fair the next couple of days. So make sure you stay tuned here on 100.7 Kick FM.
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13: Kit Country weather, mostly sunny skies this afternoon, looking at a high in the low 80s. Mostly cloudy tonight, very slight chance for some showers and thunderstorms in the early morning hours with a low of 62. 83 tomorrow, nice and sunny skies. Once again, that chance for showers and thunderstorms overnight Tuesday and into Wednesday with a high of 79. But we're going to remain in the mid to upper 70s for the remainder of the week past Wednesday, Thursday, and Friday. Partly sunny skies, not too bad. 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

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We are gearing up for the Taste of Osakis, the concert coming up September 12th. It's going to be an incredible show, and we want to send you to the party pit with our friends at the Osakis Pub. That's right, coming up this Thursday and every Thursday this month, we're going to be giving away Osakis Pub party pit passes to the Taste of Osakis. 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It's coming back this Thursday, 5 to 7 at the Osakis Pub. And we'll see you out there. Luke Combs and Be By You on 100.7 Kick FM.

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4: This is Brian Hoops, Midwest Market Solutions, with Market Insider Closing Commentary, Monday, August the 10th. Corn market unchanged on the day. Wheat futures, which were higher in the overnight, gave back most of those gains to close lower, with Chicago down a quarter, Kansas City off 1.5, and Minneapolis lost 11.25 cents as harvest ramps up in the spring wheat belt. Soybeans closed 4 cents higher, finding support from the oat market, which was up 13, and bean oil, which closed 116 points higher as crude oil rallied over $4 during the session. We have a crop progress conditions report out this afternoon. Trade is expecting to see corn conditions 61% and soybeans at 63%. That'd be unchanged from last week, with spring wheat 54%, spring wheat harvest 14% complete, and winter wheat expectations are 91% complete. Private export sale announcement this morning, 105,000 corn sold to an unknown destination. Weekly export inspection for wheat were 15.5 million bushels, corn 68.5, and soybeans at 14.7. Cattle market had a nice day, up $1.50 to 175 in live cattle. Feeders were over $1.50 higher, except for the August, which closed 90 points lower, and hogs 145 better. Midday box beef was mixed, with choice up 721, select 229 lower on 34 loads. Give us a call for more information, 417-501-5132, or go online to MidwestMarketSolutions.com.
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Thurbin on 100.7 Kick FM, your country music power station. It's Trent Lane. Thanks for joining me on your Monday afternoon. Now, yeah, I might be a youngin', okay, but I do know how to write a check. I have a checking account with plenty of checks. Do I write them? No. I don't really. And, you know, Americans used to do it 150 times a year, which is write a check. But now Americans only do it 27 times a year. Do you still write checks maybe to pay bills or maybe as gifts for your family? 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
0: Kit Country weather. Going to be a beautiful afternoon. Sunny skies, high of 82. Very slight chance for showers and thunderstorms overnight, especially in the early morning hours. Otherwise cloudy with a low of 60. Heading towards the low 80s once again tomorrow with mostly sunny skies. And clouds will roll in tomorrow night and into Wednesday with a slight chance for showers and thunderstorms. High of 79 on Wednesday. Clouds going to stick around just a bit for Thursday and Friday. Still could see the sun poking out, though, with highs in the mid-70s. Right now at the Kick FM studio, 79. Here's Morgan Wallen and Post Malone.
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It's How Long Gone. It's Trent Lane. I know there were some folks asking if I was going to be at WeFest, and I kept saying, no, I'm not going. It was actually a very last-minute thing, and I did get to go up to WeFest on the final day and see Brooks and Dunn, and wow, it was an incredible show. Hey, it's Trent Lane, just past 3 p.m. and 79 at the Kick FM studio. If you follow the Kick FM Facebook page, I've been pretty busy as well on Friday. I got to head on out to the Silver Sage Pro Rodeo and have a blast out there. We broadcasted live. I got on a bull. If you wanted to see that, that's a really funny 3 seconds of me getting on the bull and immediately getting bucked off. It's pretty incredible. And then, of course, WeFest on Saturday. Had a blast. What did you have planned this weekend? Did you have a good time? 320-763-5458. Little Sam Hunt. It's Country House. This is 100.7 Kick FM.

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We got a request for some Kane Brown. That's coming up after the break. We also got this request for Parmalee Blanco Brown, Just the Way. It's such a good song, and I hope you enjoy it on 100.7 Kick FM. I love

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6: Welcome to a brand new week right here on Ranch Raised. We survived the county fair. We sweated. We ate some great food. We worked really hard. We drank some yummy drinks. Our little boy spent every minute he could on the bounce houses. We came home sticky, stinky, and celebrating a lot of success. So it was truly another banner year in every sense of the statement. With little to no time to recover, my oldest daughter and I head out today to start our pilgrimage to Oklahoma to move her down to school. While I would love for this to be like the Hallmark movies where the whole family jumps in the car and caravans down to college to help carry boxes and get her settled in, the reality is there's always a ranch at home. So the rest of the crew will fire back up the haying machines and go after some more hay that we desperately need. My second oldest daughter will be navigating a new chapter of her story without me this week. She's going to take an ag class in town at the public school so she can be in the local FFA chapter. She is very excited. I'm still a little apprehensive about being committed to the public school schedule. During my travels this week, I might get some time to open up my computer and order homeschool curriculum, or I might not. I'm a wing it sort of gal, so it'll be what it'll be, and we will ease back into academics in the coming weeks. I'm keeping all the families headed back to school on my heart and praying for a smooth transition, which also reminds me to remind you to slow down and stay safe on those streets as these kiddos are headed back to school. Have a great day, friends.
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0: 100.7 Kick FM, Little Megan Maroney, and 6 months later. Hey, I'm Trent Lane. Hope it's a great afternoon for you. Can you believe it? Next week, the 19th through the 22nd, it's the Douglas County Fair. It's, oh man, I can't believe how fast it really snuck up on us. But we're going to be broadcasting Wednesday, Thursday, and Friday, and Saturday from the fair. Come on out and see us. We're going to be doing that great bike giveaway as well. We've got an incredible lineup for concerts. First, the 21st, Aaron Tippin and Connie Lee celebrating America's 250th birthday. The 22nd, Chris Lane and Brett Young taking the stage. We're going to be out and about with some pit passes for the Douglas County Fairs. 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So keep an eye out at kickcountry.com and figure out where we will be for those half-hour pit stops. Win your way to go see Chris Lane and Brett Young at the Douglas County Fair.
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0: 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Sunny skies this afternoon, high in the low 80s. Could see some showers and thunderstorms in the early morning hours tonight with a low of 62. Going to remain in those low 80s tomorrow with sunshine, though, as the clouds will start to roll in again Tuesday night into Wednesday. Chance for showers and thunderstorms overnight Tuesday and on Wednesday with a high of 79. Clouds to stick around Wednesday night and potentially for the remainder of the week, but plenty of sunshine to go around still. Yeah, could poke out through those clouds, mid-70s on Thursday and Friday. 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

probably in Texas. It's Blake Shelton on 100.7 Kick FM, Central Minnesota's best country. Just past 4 p.m., looking at 80 here at the Kick FM studio. It's Trent Lane's brand new week, 1 week away from Douglas County Fair Week. We're not too long as well from Taste of Osakis Week. There's so much to do, so much going on, and we are excited because, it's almost the end of the summer, and we want to cap it out really awesome. So have fun with us. 320-763-5458. What'd you do this weekend? Did you head out to the Silver Sage Pro Rodeo? Or maybe did you head up to Wee Fest? Anything? Let me know. 320-763-5458. Dylan Scott on Kick.

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2: Kick Country weather, it is going to be potentially stormy tonight. Cloudy skies, chance for some showers and thunderstorms in the early morning hours with a low of 62. Going to remain in the low 80s for tomorrow with sunny skies. And then a little bit more rain possible Tuesday night into Wednesday. Could even see a stray thunderstorm in there as well. Low of 62 Tuesday night and near 80 for Wednesday. The clouds might stick around for just a little bit Wednesday night. Thursday could see the sun pop out just a bit more, and Friday as well with highs in the mid 70s. Chance for some rain and storms Friday night. Right now at the Kick FM studio, it's 80 with John Morgan.
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0: This song ain't about a horse. It's about how she took his horse, and the man wants his horse back. 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
0: He's a ranch hand in a pinch, man. 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
1: 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The song is Horseback. It's Trent Lane, 320-763-5458. Hope you had a great weekend. We got a text that said, yeah, I had a great weekend. Slept over in my cousin's treehouse. There were three of us in there, and we were squished. It was hot and full of mosquitoes. I figure wooden floor isn't the most comfy, and I haven't slept in a treehouse in a long time. But nowadays, I don't think a treehouse would be able to support my weight.
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1: 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At Eldon's Fresh Foods on 3rd and Nokomis in Alexandria, 2 decades after the release of their 4th studio album, The Chicks are taking the long way, both on tour and via vinyl. That's right, their 20th anniversary tour of Taking the Long Way, kicking off September 30th in Detroit, and it is going to be huge. I think the closest one to us is going to be in Illinois somewhere, probably Chicago. Quote, "It's hard to believe it's been 20 years since Taking the Long Way," they all said in a news release. "These songs take us right back to one of the most defining times in our lives, and it's incredible how much they still resonate today." It is an amazing album, too. They've just added new stops in Philadelphia and Boston to the tour, where they're set to perform the record in its entirety for the very first time. Awesome. That is the Nashville Hot Dish, brought to you by Eldon's Fresh Foods. 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
4: 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And the Monday is done. That's right. The work day is done. Well, for some folks. And that means it's the Quitting Time Kickoff here on 100.7 Kick FM. I'm Trent Lane, 320-763-5458. Jamie Johnson up on the docket for Big Al. That's coming up right after what Scott wanted me to play. My favorite Blackhawk song. Now, I have a lot of good, I have a lot of fun loving Blackhawk songs. I think this one's a really good one. Every once in a while. 320-763-5458. It's Quitting Time on Kick FM.

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It's Jamie Johnson and the Dollar. That one going out to Big Al for the Quitting Time Kickoff. 320-763-5458. I got to catch a little bit of Jamie Johnson's set at WeFest on Saturday. That was pretty fun. And I know that he's got some excellent songs, and that's one of them right there. Thanks for that request, Big Al. Once again, 320-763-5458 for the Quitting Time Kickoff. Got a request for some Alabama 40-hour week. It's Quitting Time on Kick FM.

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15: Kick Country weather. Mostly cloudy skies overnight tonight. Potential for some showers and thunderstorms, especially in the early morning hours, with a low of 62. Should clear out, though, for Tuesday. Mostly sunny and a high of 83. Tuesday night into Wednesday, the chance for showers and thunderstorms is there as well. Low of 62. Tuesday night and into 79 for Wednesday. A little bit cloudier throughout the rest of the week, although not super cloudy. Could see some sunshine. Low of 59 Wednesday night heading into Thursday and Friday, where we're going to see highs in the mid-70s before a chance of showers and thunderstorms in the weekend. 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

100.7 Kick FM, Lauren, Elena, and Chase Matthew. It's All My Exes. Hey, I'm Trent Lane. Glad you could join me here on your Monday afternoon. And, you know, it's just super exciting to be this close to, like, fair here in Douglas County. And then Taste of Osakis coming up on September 11th and 12th with the bull riding. And then, of course, a huge show at Taste of Osakis September 12th. You've got Haley James. You've got Avery Anna. And you've got Eddie Montgomery from Montgomery Gentry. Well, coming up later this week, you might be hearing one of those names. Yeah, so make sure to stick around. Keep an eye on our Facebook page or at kickcountry.com. Here's Old Dominion coming home on Kick.

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21: Kick Country weather. Going to be a cloudy night tonight. Potential for some showers and thunderstorms in the early morning hours with a low of 62, but it should clear out, mostly sunny tomorrow. Gorgeous day, high of 83. Could see showers and thunderstorms Tuesday night and into Wednesday, looking at a high of 79 on Wednesday, and then a little bit cloudy throughout the remainder of the week. Doesn't mean fully cloudy in certain times. We could see some sunshine Thursday and Friday with highs in the mid-70s. Chance for showers and thunderstorms returns Friday night. 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
1: ABC News, I'm Michelle Franzen. Following a contentious confirmation hearing, Todd Blanche is now the nation's top cop.
2: Blanche was sworn in by Emil Bove, judge on the powerful Third Circuit Court of Appeals, who just 2 years ago served as Blanche's co-counsel defending Donald Trump across three criminal cases. Blanche and Bove both took top jobs in the Justice Department after Trump won re-election. Blanche now has the role of the country's top law enforcement officer after being narrowly confirmed in a 50-49 vote Saturday morning. Peter Haralambos, ABC News.
1: In Western Colombia, at least 111 people are dead following a major earthquake today. Officials say search and rescues are underway at collapsed building sites. In South Carolina, Defense Secretary Pete Hegseth today renaming Joint Base Charleston to Joint Base Lindsey Graham. The change honors the late senator who served in the Air Force, Reserves, and National Guard for more than three decades. And Powerball fever building. Tonight's Powerball jackpot up to $905 million. This is ABC News.
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It's Beat by You. We're just past 6 p.m. and we are at 80 degrees at the Kick FM studio. It's Trent Lane. Happy Monday afternoon. And hopefully that you're excited for the next couple of weeks. I know we are. Douglas County Fair next week. Whew, it's going to be a good time. Here's Parker McCollum. It's What Kind of Man?

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But don't forget the perfect summer playlist. 100.7 KICK FM.

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It's Trent Lane. I have a dentist appointment tomorrow, and I'm not excited for it. I haven't been to the dentist in a long time, and I absolutely need to go. I cannot miss this appointment, right? But do you know that 40% of people would give up their dental care for a 10% raise? That sounds like a good trade-off, except I wouldn't have any teeth, would I?

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